0: Rádio Lafões.
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2: Touching where I am. F1. This is the formula. This is the formula. This is the formula.

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1: One.
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0: You love it.
3: This is the formula.
0: Yep.
3: This is the formula.
0: Hey.
3: This is the formula.
0: Yep.
3: This is the formula.

0: This is the formula. This is the formula. I got the formula. This is the formula.
1: One.
0: All I do is go, go, go, go, go, go, go. Y'all boys too slow, slow,

Lafões FM. Ao ritmo da sua vida. Lafões FM. When it looks all go away, I hope I never hear her say that she needs work. That she needs work.